I'm the victim. I'm talking to you, clown. I ain't your victim. Check the breakdown. Maybe it's because most rapes are committed by someone the victim knows. So she may think it doesn't count. Only nobody has the right to force you into sex against your will. So if this has happened to you, then you better report it. Because after all the strides that women have made, we can't afford to lose our voice.

couldn't be there. Now you shouldn't be scared. I'm good at repairs, and I'm under each snare. Intangible, bet you didn't think, so I command you to panoramic view. Look, I'll make it all manageable.

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I need you to help me get across the border. Hard minds, hard fists, hard life, and still we resist. Hey brother, don't you know?

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That's why you must help me get across the border. Hey sister, every one of us is somebody's brother. 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

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Such a guy, I hated him. After this moment, I couldn't sleep. 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
1: George Floyd!
0: George Floyd!
1: George Floyd!
0: Say his name!
1: George Floyd!

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0: 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You just want me to hit you?
1: Come on. Do me this one favor.
0: Why?
1: Why? I don't know why. I don't know. Never been in a fight. You?
0: No, but that's a good thing.
1: No, it is not. How much can you know about yourself if you've never been in a fight? I don't want to die without any scars.

The music was new black polished chrome and came over the summer like liquid night.

something I'm certain of, being familiar with all air activities, that it is not a weather balloon, nor an aircraft, nor a missile. It was something else, which we didn't know what it was. There were just fragments strewn all over the area, an area about three quarters of a mile long and several hundred feet wide.

wish you could be with me right now. But this is so nice, it must be illegal. So take it easy, I'll tell you about it.

you could be with me right now. But this is so nice, it must be illegal. So take it easy outside your body.